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2: Let's get the party started. See you at the bar, you was hardly talking. That's when I knew that your heart was scarring. Friends to lovers need a part to star in. Like, wait, babe, let me ask your pardon. This ain't Gucci, this is Prada, darling. If you want something, you can ask me, darling.

0: 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Unbelievable how many times I open up a comment section on a viral video and she's already been there leaving wonderful comments beforehand. 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We're playing music that makes you feel good. Benson Boone coming up in less than 20 minutes. And Cat's Eye, Animal. That's next.
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0: Ariana Grande, Petal. We're playing music that makes you feel good. G Flip coming up with Bed on Fire and some guys who I'm not so sure that they will ever finish touring. And that's good because I need them to come back here because I didn't manage to get tickets for their recent tour in Australia. I'm talking about Coldplay. I have been so unsuccessful trying to get tickets to see them over the years. They are currently teasing more tour dates throughout 2027. So I reckon just come back to Australia, guys. Huge fan base. I'm going to play Yellow for you next.
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15: Your four-day forecast across the Wimmera today. Mostly sunny with light winds becoming northerly up to 20 k's. Sunday, partly cloudy, a very high chance of showers and the chance of a thunderstorm in the late afternoon, top of 22. Monday, cloudy, a medium chance of showers and light winds becoming westerly, a top of 18. Tuesday, partly cloudy with a medium chance of showers and winds westerly, a top of 14. Your tops for today, Horsham, a top of 21 and Stoll and Ararat, up to 20.
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17: Currently, it's 16 degrees.
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0: playing music that makes you feel good with Goo Goo Dolls. And when you are all about your Australian music, you know that we have you covered Sunday nights here at 6 p.m. with Kayla as it drops. That is your place to find out what is happening on the Australian music scene. You also get to hear some new releases, some great interviews as well, and go back to some of your faves. And one of those might be from Pete Murray. He's coming up in less than 20 minutes. And also Amy Shark as well with The Biggest Ick.
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0: He's doing the independent thing now and loving life. Pete Murray recently releasing his 7th studio album, Longing, touring independently as well. Make sure you keep up to date with all of his tour dates. PeteMurray.com. We are playing music that makes you feel good. Walk the Moon coming up in the next 10 minutes and some Bruno Mars as well. On My Soul next.
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0: That's what we're talking about when we say we're playing music that makes you feel good. Junior Senior, move your feet. How good is that? That'll get you right up and going. As will some Calvin Harris. And I know it's not summer, but it won't be long until we're there. So giving us those summer vibes, he's on the way. And some Olivia Dean as well with Baby Steps. Next.
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17: Your local forecast for the Wimmera for the rest of the afternoon. Sunny with light winds. Tomorrow, a chance of fog in the early morning. A mostly sunny day with light winds heading northerly up to 20 k's, a top of 21. Sunday, a chance of showers and thunderstorms throughout the afternoon and evening, a top of 22. Monday, cloudy with a chance of showers in the morning, a top of 18.
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18: It's 18 degrees now.
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0: Taylor Swift, I tell you what, marriage has changed her. We know that she has been the cat lady forever. Now that she's a married woman, they've gone and adopted a dog as well. Could they be any more wholesome, that couple? We're playing music that makes you feel good. Miley Cyrus's Younger You on the way. And remember the Veronica's mega hit, Forever? Get ready to sing along. It's next.
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0: many weddings do you reckon will play that over the weekend? It's got to be a playlist favourite at a wedding. I love it. American Authors, Best Day of My Life. 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
8: For over 100 years, Wilson Bolton has been part of the Wimmera landscape. In fact, they'd be surprised if there was a driveway in the region that hasn't parked a Wilson Bolton Mitsubishi at some point. And they're not slowing down. In fact, they're just getting warmed up. By now, you would have noticed some exciting changes taking shape. New ideas, new experiences, and plenty to talk about. Wilson Bolton, the next chapter starts now.
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0: great advice. Drive safe from Miles Smith and Niall Horan. We're playing music that makes you feel good. Zara Larsson will do just that with Midnight Sun. Plus some Adele if you're in the mood for a karaoke session. Rolling in the Deep. That'll be on after Ed Sheeran's Camera. That's next.
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5: Your local forecast for the Wimmera for the rest of the afternoon. Sunny with light winds. Tomorrow, a chance of fog in the early morning. A mostly sunny day with light winds heading northerly up to 20 k's, a top of 21. Sunday, a chance of showers and thunderstorms throughout the afternoon and evening, a top of 22. Monday, cloudy with a chance of showers in the morning, a top of 18.
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7: 19 degrees right now.
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0: Kate McRae's sports car. Hello there. It's Andy, and this is where we're doing music that makes you feel good, the Savo. It sounds a bit like Milky and Mall Grab and Just the Way You Are. That's coming up in two songs' time. And next, we'll be hearing from Tame Impala. Now, they've held the number one and two posies on the Oz Artist Singles charts over the last week. Number two, Dracula, and number one, Loser. And you can hear it in full next.
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0: song could ever say.
1: Hello there, it's Andy, Olivia Rodrigo and Stupid Song. It's music that makes you feel good right here, right across the weekend. And we are getting on with it with Olivia Dean and Sam Fender's Rain Me In. For a Saturday afternoon, don't you think? Checking that out straight after 2002 Grinspoon and Chemical Heart. Before both of those, a quick check on the weather at 2.
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5: Your four-day forecast for the Wimmera Mallee. For the rest of today, sunny, light winds getting down to a low of 9 degrees tonight. Tomorrow, partly cloudy. We might see a late shower or two with a possible thunderstorm after a top of 23. Monday, a shower or two, top of 18 degrees. And then on Tuesday, a morning shower, partly cloudy and a top of 14.
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0: Counting Crows, Mr. Jones from the early 90s. If you remember hearing that on the radio at the time it was released, you'd also remember that Oasis was kicking around with a lot of hits around that time as well. You might also have been very excited about their reunion tour last year. But if you missed Oasis Live 25, guess what? We have a second chance.
1: I just don't see myself on stage with Liam. 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
0: Well, it happened, and now it's coming to the big screen. Oasis, Don't Look Back in Anger, showing at select cinemas from this weekend, and I am there.
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0: Kelly Clarkson since you've been gone. So, footy tonight, who is it going to be all over for? Adelaide or Brizzy, do you think? Wait and see. Before then, we've got stacks of music that makes you feel good to get through. 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

0: and Noel Shine. In minutes, the 3 o'clock weather. This song from Ella Langley has racked up another full week at number one in Australia. I'm going to hit play on it next.
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20: Your local forecast for the Wimmera for the rest of the afternoon. Sunny with light winds. Tomorrow, a chance of fog in the early morning. A mostly sunny day with light winds heading northerly up to 20 km, a top of 21. Sunday, a chance of showers and thunderstorms throughout the afternoon and evening, a top of 22. Monday, cloudy with a chance of showers in the morning, a top of 18.
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0: This is the home of music that makes you feel good. We've got Cyril Moonlight and the Lars, There She Goes, just a few minutes away. You might remember the 90s version of that song. From Sixpence, None the Richer. Otherwise known as the Dawson's Creek song, if you know, you know. Well, in breaking news over the last week, for the first time ever, Sixpence None the Richer is coming to Australia next year with special guests Ella Hooper from Killing Heidi. Tickets went on sale a couple of days ago, so do a Google if you want to be there. That sounds like it could be a lot of fun.
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0: 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Benson Boone, Natasha Bedingfield, and Lady Gaga and Doechii's collab coming up after four.
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17: Your four-day forecast for the Wimmera Mallee. For the rest of today, sunny, light winds getting down to a low of 9 degrees tonight. Tomorrow, partly cloudy. We might see a late shower or two with a possible thunderstorm after a top of 23. Monday, a shower or two, top of 18 degrees. And then on Tuesday, a morning shower, partly cloudy and a top of 14.
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0: Alex Warren. He, along with his audiences, have enjoyed a massive week or so with his Finding Family on the Road world tour here in Australia. He tumbled his way off stages through Melbourne and wraps things up tonight in Perth before he heads off. It's also no surprise that his latest album, Wild Child, which he released while he was here in Australia, has gone straight to number one on its release. Well done, Alex. Keep listening for music that makes you feel good from Ariana Grande and Olivia Dean shortly.
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0: weekend. It's music that makes you feel good. 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
5: Your four-day forecast for the Wimmera Mallee. For the rest of today, sunny, light winds getting down to a low of 9 degrees tonight. Tomorrow, partly cloudy. We might see a late shower or two with a possible thunderstorm after a top of 23. Monday, a shower or two, top of 18 degrees. And then on Tuesday, a morning shower, partly cloudy and a top of 14.
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0: Robbie Williams, his Britpop World Tour in Australia in November. Troye Sivan shortly. Rush, a reminder that more Oz music news and interviews happens right here tomorrow night from 6 with Kayla and As It Drops.
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0: some old school Blue Cantrell, hit 'em up style. It's Andy. Thanks for having us on this weekend. Music that makes you feel good continues ad free from 6 o'clock with Alex Warren and Tame Impala getting things started. Have a good night.
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8: Your four-day forecast for the Wimmera Mallee. Sunday, partly cloudy with showers expected in the afternoon and evening with a possible thunderstorm as well. Monday, cloudy, shower or two, top of 18. Tuesday, morning shower, partly cloudy and 14. And then on Wednesday, a cloudy day and a top of 14 degrees. Sunday, Horsham expecting a top of 23, 21 for Stawell and Ararat, 29 for Mildura and Oyen, and 26 for Swan Hill.
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That's when I knew that your heart was scarring. Friends to lovers need a part to star in. Like, wait, babe, let me ask your pardon. This ain't Gucci, this is Prada, darling. If you want something, you can ask me, darling. And you started laughing, cause you think I'm joking. But looking in your eyes, that's the best thing. 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
4: Your four-day forecast for the Wimmera Mallee. Sunday, partly cloudy with showers expected in the afternoon and evening with a possible thunderstorm as well. Monday, cloudy, shower or two, top of 18. Tuesday, morning shower, partly cloudy and 14. And then on Wednesday, a cloudy day and a top of 14 degrees. Sunday, Horsham expecting a top of 23, 21 for Stawell and Ararat, 29 for Mildura and Oyen, and 26 for Swan Hill.
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4: Your four-day forecast for the Wimmera Mallee. Sunday, partly cloudy with showers expected in the afternoon and evening with a possible thunderstorm as well. Monday, cloudy, shower or two, top of 18. Tuesday, morning shower, partly cloudy and 14. And then on Wednesday, a cloudy day and a top of 14 degrees. Sunday, Horsham expecting a top of 23, 21 for Stawell and Ararat, 29 for Mildura and Oyen, and 26 for Swan Hill.
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6: It's 11 degrees.
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4: Your four-day forecast for the Wimmera Mallee. Sunday, partly cloudy with showers expected in the afternoon and evening with a possible thunderstorm as well. Monday, cloudy, shower or two, top of 18. Tuesday, morning shower, partly cloudy and 14. And then on Wednesday, a cloudy day and a top of 14 degrees. Sunday, Horsham expecting a top of 23, 21 for Stawell and Ararat, 29 for Mildura and Oyen, and 26 for Swan Hill.
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4: 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Drift 83.
5: Your four-day forecast for the Wimmera Mallee. Sunday, partly cloudy with showers expected in the afternoon and evening with a possible thunderstorm as well. Monday, cloudy, shower or two, top of 18. Tuesday, morning shower, partly cloudy and 14. And then on Wednesday, a cloudy day and a top of 14 degrees. Sunday, Horsham expecting a top of 23, 21 for Stawell and Ararat, 29 for Mildura and Oyen, and 26 for Swan Hill.
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5: Your four-day forecast for the Wimmera Mallee. Sunday, partly cloudy with showers expected in the afternoon and evening with a possible thunderstorm as well. Monday, cloudy, shower or two, top of 18. Tuesday, morning shower, partly cloudy and 14. And then on Wednesday, a cloudy day and a top of 14 degrees. Sunday, Horsham expecting a top of 23, 21 for Stawell and Ararat, 29 for Mildura and Oyen, and 26 for Swan Hill.
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0: 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That wraps up the first hour of the show, but we are just warming up.
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8: Your four-day forecast for the Wimmera Mallee. Sunday, partly cloudy with showers expected in the afternoon and evening with a possible thunderstorm as well. Monday, cloudy, shower or two, top of 18. Tuesday, morning shower, partly cloudy and 14. And then on Wednesday, a cloudy day and a top of 14 degrees. Sunday, Horsham expecting a top of 23, 21 for Stawell and Ararat, 29 for Mildura and Oyen, and 26 for Swan Hill.
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1: Welcome back at Coleman and Scudder with you. We are broadcasting right around Australia and worldwide tonight. And this hour, you're in for a bit of a treat. We have an extra special hour-long mix from Scudder.
0: Yeah, this one's going to be packed full of all of my exclusive mashups. Some of them you can find over on the SoundCloud and some of them haven't been released yet.
1: Awesome. Plenty of stuff you know and a few exclusives. Here he is, Scudder, with an hour-long mix on The Hype. This is...

0: man himself, Scudder. Nice work, mate. Come and take a seat off that marathon mix session.
1: Yeah, I need a drink after that one.
0: Here you go. I'm on to my fifth.
1: Yeah. Yeah, nice. I hope you enjoyed it, though. 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
0: I certainly did. I had my cake and ate it.
1: That's good. That's what we're all about here. We'll see you on the other side.
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2: Your four-day forecast for the Wimmera-Mallee. Sunday, partly cloudy with showers expected in the afternoon and evening with a possible thunderstorm as well. Monday, cloudy, shower or two, top of 18. Tuesday, morning shower, partly cloudy and 14. And then on Wednesday, a cloudy day and a top of 14 degrees. Sunday, Horsham expecting a top of 23, 21 for Stawell and Ararat, 29 for Mildura and Oyen, and 26 for Swan Hill.
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2: It's 11 degrees.
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4: Your four-day forecast for the Wimmera Mallee. Sunday, partly cloudy with showers expected in the afternoon and evening with a possible thunderstorm as well. Monday, cloudy, shower or two, top of 18. Tuesday, morning shower, partly cloudy and 14. And then on Wednesday, a cloudy day and a top of 14 degrees. Sunday, Horsham expecting a top of 23, 21 for Stawell and Ararat, 29 for Mildura and Ogun, and 26 for Swan Hill.
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4: It's 11 degrees.
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4: Your four-day forecast for the Wimmera Mallee. Sunday, partly cloudy with showers expected in the afternoon and evening with a possible thunderstorm as well. Monday, cloudy, shower or two, top of 18. Tuesday, morning shower, partly cloudy and 14. And then on Wednesday, a cloudy day and a top of 14 degrees. Sunday, Horsham expecting a top of 23, 21 for Stawell and Ararat, 29 for Mildura and Oyen, and 26 for Swan Hill.
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4: It's 11 degrees.
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5: Your four-day forecast for the Wimmera Mallee. Sunday, partly cloudy with showers expected in the afternoon and evening with a possible thunderstorm as well. Monday, cloudy, shower or two, top of 18. Tuesday, morning shower, partly cloudy and 14. And then on Wednesday, a cloudy day and a top of 14 degrees. Sunday, Horsham expecting a top of 23, 21 for Stawell and Ararat, 29 for Mildura and Oyen, and 26 for Swan Hill.
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7: It's 11 degrees.
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4: Your four-day forecast for the Wimmera-Mallee. Sunday, partly cloudy with showers expected in the afternoon and evening with a possible thunderstorm as well. Monday, cloudy, shower or two, top of 18. Tuesday, morning shower, partly cloudy and 14. And then on Wednesday, a cloudy day and a top of 14 degrees. Sunday, Horsham expecting a top of 23, 21 for Stall and Ararat, 29 for Mildura and Oyen, and 26 for Swan Hill.
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1: 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Drift 83.
2: Your four-day forecast for the Wimmera Mallee. Sunday, partly cloudy with showers expected in the afternoon and evening with a possible thunderstorm as well. Monday, cloudy, shower or two, top of 18. Tuesday, morning shower, partly cloudy and 14. And then on Wednesday, a cloudy day and a top of 14 degrees. Sunday, Horsham expecting a top of 23, 21 for Stawell and Ararat, 29 for Mildura and Oyen, and 26 for Swan Hill.
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5: I had the most ridiculous birthday a few years ago, my 30th.
4: I remember that.
5: All my family. 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So, for example, my eldest brother is allergic to nuts.
4: Okay.
5: So I know I can't have nuts.
4: Yeah, right.
5: And then my middle brother is allergic to chocolate.
4: Oh.
5: And then one of the wives was like, oh, also gluten-free and dairy-free. And I was like, what am I left with? A piece of fruit? Like, what can I get?
4: Stick a candle in this orange.
5: That is dairy-free, gluten-free, nut-free, chocolate-free. Christ.
4: You know what? I'm just going to get the cake that I want, and if you're allergic to what's in it, don't have it. Don't have it.
5: That's what happened.
4: Last night, we got Thai. But we had this kid over who practically lives at our house now, Isaiah. He's over most weekends. He's halfway through his Thai. And he says, there's no prawns in this, is there? And we're like, no, I don't think so. And he said, why? He said, oh, I'm really allergic. Really allergic.
5: Oh my God.
4: You should have told us that at the start.
5: Yeah.
4: Yeah.
5: What's in fish sauce? Is there any prawn?
4: I don't know. Is there any prawn in this? I'm like, no, I don't think so, mate. Why? Oh, I'm just really super allergic to them. It was halfway through. I was
5: How
4: like, oh my
5: feel?
4: God.
5: Can you breathe? Thank God for that. Do we have an EpiPen here?
4: So we fluked it in that we didn't have any prawns in what we're having. It was a fluke.
5: Just another
4: this kid.
5: This
4: kid just moves in. The kid that moves in with us most weekends.
5: Yeah, anyway. Right. You need a bigger car.
4: Oh,
5: just
4: mate. I need a bigger everything. Hey, shall I play the first song?
5: Do you need a bigger everything?
4: I do.
5: Yeah, play a song.
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2: On August the 11th, we had one type of census, and now Body and Soul has done a different type of census, and that is the sex census.
3: The sex census. Yes. The sexus.
2: The sexus. Mm. The results are quite eye-opening, actually. So it interviewed over 2,000 sexually active Australians,
3: right,
2: and it was, I guess, diving into cheating. And why somebody might cheat, who they might cheat with,
3: right,
2: and the statistics between different generations. So if you are worried about your partner cheating on you at the pub or on a night out, you can rest easy. There's far more tempting situations, apparently.
3: Really?
2: Yes.
3: Oh, there you go.
2: So in Australia, how many people do you think, in like a 2 in 10 or whatever, have cheated in the past 12 months?
3: In the last 12 months?
2: Mm.
3: I don't think that many. I don't think that many. I'm going to say 1 in 10.
2: Perfect.
3: Yeah.
2: Hit the nail on the head.
3: All right, there you go.
2: Yep.
3: Okay, right.
2: Men being more guilty of being unfaithful.
3: Mm-hmm.
2: With a likelihood of generation from boomers, Gen X, millennials to Gen Z, who's more likely to cheat?
3: I think Gen X.
2: What?
3: I don't know.
2: The 40, no. It's
3: from younger ones.
2: It's from the younger generation,
3: yeah,
2: more likely to cheat,
3: yeah,
2: and it
3: right.
2: goes down drastically.
3: Okay.
2: So Gen Z,
3: yeah,
2: more than a third cheated in the last 12 months.
3: Golly.
2: By the time you get to boomers, it's 3%.
3: Yeah.
2: So the older you get, the less likely.
3: I'm just trying to go for a bit of a shock one and pick sort of an older generation.
2: Which state or territory is most likely to
3: That's
2: cheat?
3: That's an easy one.
2: What?
3: Queensland.
2: No, Victoria.
3: Is it really?
2: A quarter of respondents admitted to
3: no
2: being unfaithful.
3: Way.
2: Yeah.
3: I just always thought Queensland, because the weather's nicer, people put less clothes on to start with. You know what I mean? Everyone's always in, you know, short shorts and whatnot. So I thought maybe more skin, more temptation.
2: Ooh, all
3: but
2: right.
3: No, we need somebody to snuggle with in the cul-de-sac.
2: Yeah, because it's too expensive to turn your heating on.
3: Right.
2: Who are we most likely to cheat with?
3: Colleague.
2: Yes.
3: Okay.
2: I was surprised.
3: Mm.
2: Most of them are work colleagues.
3: Yeah.
2: Followed by a partner's friend.
3: Partner's friend. Oh, yeah, yeah.
2: Followed by a friend's partner.
3: Right, okay, yep, yep.
2: A stranger, boss, ex, acquaintance. So we're not even getting strangers here.
3: Yeah.
2: Which I thought was quite surprising.
3: Yeah.
2: So, yeah, I can't. If it's a work colleague, surely it's at a work do. I can't think of anything worse than 10 o'clock in the morning going to the printer and having a bit of hanky-panky. Like, what?
3: Yeah, and especially in the work from home era. We're seeing our colleagues less and less.
2: Yeah. So beware of your partner's friend or your friend's partners as well.
3: Yeah, okay.
2: And then I just want to run through some of the reasons.
3: Okay.
2: Why people might cheat. So you've got, you're not happy in your relationship, you're unsatisfied in the bedroom, I was curious, I was bored, I was in love.
3: Right.
2: And some of them came in as, well, my friends have cheated. So
3: yes,
2: thought I might just give it a go.
3: Yeah, well, see what the hype's all about, I guess.
2: Unbelievable.
3: If your friends jumped off a cliff, would you do it? Well, maybe
2: apparently so.
3: Maybe they would have.
2: So there you go. I thought some of those were really quite interesting.
3: Yeah.
2: And there's retaliation. Like one in five said, well, I cheated because my partner cheated
3: first.
2: Yeah,
3: it's always the way to do it.
2: Yeah, no, it's not.
3: I think like a bit of revenge. Anyway, just keep it in the pants. There you go.
2: Well, that's the thing with the rise in technology. It's not just about keeping it in the pants because it's OnlyFans. It's liking thirst traps. Like what constitutes cheating isn't as clear cut and black and white as what
3: it
2: used to be.
3: Yeah. And it's easy to get
2: caught. Can you like scantily clad photos of another person online?
3: Oh, I don't dare.
2: I don't dare.
3: No, absolutely not.
2: Is that considered cheating for some people? Maybe so. Or is it emotional cheating? Or is it the full four bases? Home run.
3: I think everyone's definition's a little bit different.
2: It is.
3: That's where there's no black and white. There's a lot of grey. But, shout out to the third of millennials who cheated in the last year.
2: Yeah, but it's a dangerous time to be a Gen Z with
3: Victorian.
2: A job living in Victoria.
3: He's bored.
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0: Gabby and Dan, the Sunday morning crew.
1: Gabby has a 3 a.m. alarm set every morning and was a bit startled when her husband got up with her yesterday morning.
2: Yeah, he stirred randomly to my alarm and then followed me out of the bedroom, down the hallway, into the kitchen.
1: Yeah.
2: He then went into the garage, ate some of his jerky, went back to bed and has no recollection of it.
1: No.
2: Because he was sleepwalking and sleep eating.
1: He's 33.
2: Yeah.
1: That's old for sleepwalking, I assumed. I thought it was mainly kids who did the sleepwalking.
2: More prolific for kids, but it does happen to adults as well. But he and I, like, spoke. And he replied back and his eyes were open. I just thought he was awake.
1: Yeah.
2: But apparently he was sleepwalking.
1: I went to have a wee somewhere. My dad had to sort of guide me into the toilet that particular occasion. So that was when I was, I must have been about 9 or 10, I reckon, when that happened. Had no recollection, was informed about it the next day.
2: I was looking online, like, what do people get up to when they're sleepwalking? Some people move furniture around.
1: No
2: Can
1: way.
2: Can you imagine waking up the next day?
1: My wife would do that.
2: And, like, the couch has moved, I'd be like, ghosts.
1: There's one day every few months that my wife just wakes up and goes, we've got to move everything around.
2: Really?
1: Well, sort of. Bedrooms and get removed and, you know, I'm sort of like, just leave the bedroom.
2: Just leave it as it is. Other people binge eat while they're sleeping.
1: All right,
2: so imagine you're like, I can't understand why I keep stacking on the kilos.
1: Yeah, right.
2: And then, yeah, complex tasks like getting dressed and whatnot. So people can get up to some bizarre things, but they're still asleep.
1: We've got this one coming through from Dean. So I appreciate that.
2: Hi, Dean.
1: Not me, but a friend from school. That's what they all say, Dean. I'm joking. He was about 13 and it happened quite a bit when he used to sleepwalk. He lived on a farm, so had a paddock bomb ute. He used to drive to the bus stop about a kilometre every morning and jump on the bus for school for the rest of the way. One night about 10 p.m, his mum heard the ute start up and drive off. His dad jumped in the car because he thought it had been stolen. Like, his dad's like, oh, someone's stealing the car.
2: The paddy bag shop.
1: Got to the ute and the ute, was parked at the bus stop. He looked awake, did the kid, but he was sleepwalking or
2: sleep drove.
1: Yeah, 13 years old. Sleep driving. Yeah, whatever you call it. I'm getting my past and my present tenses confused about what he did, but he did it.
2: That's terrifying.
1: Imagine thinking it's your car getting stolen, but no, it's your 13-year-old son driving himself to his bus stop at 10 o'clock at night.
2: Oh, I thought we were going to get some cute stories or something.
1: Well, we might.
2: Yeah, but that's terrifying.
1: We've got Donna on the line. Donna, what did you get up to sleepwalking?
3: No, it wasn't me. It was actually my son. And it was one night I was on the computer and I could hear water trickling somewhere. And I came out and he's actually peeing in the dog's water bowl.
1: Was he genuinely asleep?
3: Yes, he was.
1: Okay, how old was he at the time?
3: Eight, I think. And I sort of went, mate, what are you doing? And he's like, oh. And just like you said, he toddled back off to bed and I just sort of went, come on, mate, off you go, back to bed. And, he had no recollection whatsoever the next day.
2: I'm glad you saw it. Otherwise, like the dog, you know, the poor dog the next day.
1: Gee, those water bottles are going to be discoloured this morning. Yeah.
3: I literally stood there going, did that actually happen? Did I really?
2: How bizarre, Donna.
1: Good on you, Donna. Thank you very much for the call. It's interesting because I've heard of a couple of situations where boys have done that, but you never hear of girls doing that.
2: You're right.
1: You know what I mean? Like, I've heard a few stories of not just sleepwalking, but...
2: Sleep peeing.
1: Maybe when you've had a few drinks and you get home and you're accidentally going for a wee in the closet.
2: I've never heard of girls doing that either.
1: But you never hear of girls mistaking...
2: Do we all have a secret patch that we don't say?
1: You never hear, I got home, had too many at the pub and then went for a wee in the pantry. It's always the blokes who do it. It's never the ladies.
2: I swear I have never... done a sleep pee.
1: Lauren, have you or your child gone sleepwalking?
4: I have myself, yes.
1: Okay, all right.
2: What did you get up to?
1: What happened?
4: So I was probably around 8 or 9. My dad said that he heard me get up and he just thought I was going to the toilet. But then he noticed he heard the garage door open. So he walked outside. He walked outside, I was walking down the driveway, and so he had to re-guide me back inside, and I closed the door myself and walked back into bed.
2: That's terrifying. terrified.
1: You would be terrified if your dad, because you're like, hang on, if I didn't hear that, she might have just kept on walking for God knows how long.
2: Yeah, gosh.
4: Another time, it was me going to the toilet, but I was going to the toilet in the bath toy bin.
2: Oh, the toy basket.
4: Yeah, the toy basket.
2: We found a woman who's
1: gone sleeping. That's good. Oh, wait, was it ones or twos?
2: Daniel.
4: It was one, and he was like, what are you doing? And after that, he knew where that smell was coming from because he didn't know what it was, so I'd been doing it for I don't know how long, and he had no idea.
2: Oh, yuck, Lauren. I think we'll leave it there.
1: Mystery solved. Thank you very much, Lauren. Appreciate that. Tilly, what about you? Have you gone sleepwalking or sleep peeing?
5: No, it was my daughter. She was about 4 years old, and she sporadically sleptwalked, but nothing major.
1: Yeah.
5: I just had a feeling one night someone was watching me. So I opened my eyes, and no kidding, her face was about a centimetre away from mine.
1: Oh.
5: And she looked at me bright-eyed and goes, Mum, the clowns are funny. Yeah, my heart sank, and I was like, where are the clowns, babe? And she goes, in my room, everywhere. They're watching me.
2: Nah.
5: That's a horrifying film. I'd be terrified. Yeah, yeah, yeah, yeah. Her dad and I were split up and I text him and I'm like, you need to be here at 9 a.m. and just make sure we're all alive and haven't been murdered in our sleep. Thank you. That's just like my husband the other month when he opened the blinds in the middle of the night and I said, what are you doing? He said, they're coming for us. Yeah, yeah, yeah. Our lives nearly ended and if I wasn't killed in my sleep, I was ready to just...
2: None.
5: I hate clowns.
1: Yeah,
2: yeah,
1: you're right.
2: Yeah,
1: gosh. Especially at 2 a.m. in the morning with your daughter a centimetre away from your face, I imagine, as well. Thank you, Tilly.
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19: 15 degrees in Melbourne, a late shower today, a top of 23. It's 8 o'clock. Good morning, I'm Brian Wilson. In breaking news, FRV crews are on the scene of a second alarm house fire at the Esplanade at Sydenham in Melbourne's west. It's reported the home is fully involved. Crews are undertaking protection work for the adjoining properties. Drivers are asked to avoid the area. An Australian tourist has died after falling from a steep cliff near Bali. The 29-year-old Queenslander reportedly slipped and fell into a ravine while navigating a cliff edge along the popular

0: He'll also reveal the establishment of a new police academy in an effort to fast-track their training. It follows Commissioner Mike Bush's previous requests to increase the size of the force. Meanwhile, police are investigating a scuffle outside a One Nation event last night. It's understood a volunteer and a member of the public were involved in the incident in Melbourne's northwest. The incident occurred during a meet-and-greet barbecue with state One Nation candidate John Barnes. Renters, unit dwellers and low-income households soon could have access to solar energy. Federal and state energy ministers have agreed to making plug-in balcony solar and batteries more widely available. Solar Citizens Chief Executive Heidi Lee Douglas says it will help renters save money.
1: This is a big win for anyone who's on a low income, a renter or an apartment, because you'll be able to get access to plug-in solar and batteries to bring down your energy bills.
0: A second employee of AI firm Anthropic has quit over concerns humanity may not survive the race to develop machines that are smarter than humans. It comes as the company's head joins Elon Musk in calling for more government oversight and a slowing of the artificial intelligence race. The CFA's early fire season plans will see the start of the state's grassland curing monitoring program next week. The weekly observations by thousands of volunteers are combined with satellite images to create an accurate measurement of how fast the land is drying out and the risk of severe fires occurring. And briefly, the Royal Commission into the state government's big build corruption scandal is expected to hold its first public hearings before the November state election. And smoke from fires burning across Indonesia have reached Australia's northwest coast, with the haze reported near Broome. Checking finance this hour, one Aussie dollar is buying 72 US cents.
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0: The Adelaide Crows were unable to give star player Taylor Walker a fitting send-off when they went down to the Brisbane Lions last night by 53 points. The loss ending Walker's 319-game career. A guard of honour, however, by the Adelaide and Brisbane players saw him leave the field. Adelaide coach Matthew Nix said they were just on the back foot from the start.
3: Unfortunately, the lesson from, you know, a five-minute period to say, well, it's going to make it a really tough night. And we tried a couple of things. We came out a little different after half time. We didn't want to continue just bashing our heads against the brick wall. It didn't work for us.
0: World number one Aryna Sabalenka is on the court in the US Open women's final against Elena Rybakina. She's hoping to claim her third title. And that's the latest news and sport.
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2: 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GWM Water reminds you to only use sprinklers and drippers before 10 a.m. and after 6 p.m.
6: Your four-day forecast for the Wimmera Mallee. Sunday, partly cloudy with showers expected in the afternoon and evening with a possible thunderstorm as well. Monday, cloudy, shower or two, top of 18. Tuesday, morning shower, partly cloudy and 14. And then on Wednesday, a cloudy day and a top of 14 degrees. Sunday, Horsham expecting a top of 23, 21 for Stawell and Ararat, 29 for Mildura and Oyen, and 26 for Swan Hill.
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0: 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GuySebastian.com to see if you can get tickets to go to one of those. Another Aussie coming up for you next with Amy Shark and the Biggest Ick.
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13: 17 degrees in Melbourne. A late shower or two today, a top of 23. It's 9 o'clock. Good morning, I'm Brian Wilson. Firefighters have brought a house fire at Sydenham under control. Multiple appliances rushed to the scene and attacked the blaze, which unfortunately has destroyed the house. Meanwhile, the owner of the historic Wattle Park Chalet in Melbourne's East is making arrangements to reorganise events. The venue was substantially damaged by an early morning fire yesterday. Matthew Forsyth told Today that the wedding booked for yesterday was quickly relocated to another venue, with suppliers stepping up to help.
14: We pulled it together at the last minute, and look, everybody dug deep, and that's one of the things I like about the industry that we're in is, everybody's quite pragmatic and knows they've got to chip in to help out.
13: Police are treating that blaze as suspicious. Investigations into the death of an Australian tourist on an Indonesian island are underway. The 29-year-old Queensland woman died after falling 80 metres from a cliff face at the famous Carling King Beach. Witnesses spotted the tourist stranded on the cliff edge, but she fell to the shoreline before emergency teams could reach her. The Police Association has welcomed Premier Ben Carroll's

0: says the Fast Track program, including a new academy in Melbourne's West, will help reduce the entry wait time for recruits from months down to weeks. Federal and state energy ministers have agreed to look into making plug-in balcony solar batteries and solar panels more widely available and easier for renters to install. Energy Minister Chris Bowen says it's a worthwhile move.
1: We have world-leading rooftop solar. We now have the world-leading home batteries. It has been difficult up until now for all renters to participate. This gives renters and apartment dwellers more options.
0: Overseas, tensions in the Middle East remain high after Iran-backed Houthi rebels seized another strategic island off Yemen's coast. The takeover has threatened oil trade routes in the Red Sea, with pressure mounting on America to intervene. US President Donald Trump, however, has ruled out any direct military action. And thousands of people have turned out to race Melbourne's classic Puffing Billy steam trains through the Dandenongs. The running races against the two Puffing Billy trains a part of a 40-year tradition. Checking finance this hour, one Aussie dollar is buying around 72 US cents.
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0: Alina Rybakina has powered down an ace championship point to beat Aryna Sabalenka and take out the US Open. Craig Gabriel is there.
3: $5.5 million US is the prize check for Alina Rybakina for winning her first US Open and her third career major. She won Wimbledon in 2022 and this year the Australian Open. Rybakina beat Aryna Sabalenka 6-4, 5-7, 6-2, and in doing so, hasn't only claimed the US Open but also the world number one ranking. It snaps Sabalenka's run of 99 consecutive weeks at the top. Rybakina is just the third woman since 2000 to win the Australian and US Opens in the same year, joining Angie Kerber and who else but Sabalenka. Craig Gabriel, New York.
0: The Brisbane Lions will play Hawthorn at the MCG on Saturday as their quest for another grand final berth advances. The Lions down Adelaide last night by 53 points. And that's the latest news and sport.
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7: Your four-day forecast for the Wimmera Mallee. Sunday, partly cloudy with showers expected in the afternoon and evening with a possible thunderstorm as well. Monday, cloudy, shower or two, top of 18. Tuesday, morning shower, partly cloudy and 14. And then on Wednesday, a cloudy day and a top of 14 degrees. Sunday, Horsham expecting a top of 23, 21 for Stawell and Ararat, 29 for Mildura and Oyen, and 26 for Swan Hill.
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0: winner, Sabrina Carpenter. She recently got that award for Outstanding Variety Special pre-recorded as an executive producer and performer on The Muppet Show Special. 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In fact, I will play that next.
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0: still touring strong, Venga Boys, and it is no surprise because they are so good. I've managed to catch them once live and they still bring a party. 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

0: Smith and Niall Horan with Drive Safe. We're playing music that makes you feel good. Sonny Federa coming up. Also Sam Fender with Olivia Dean. And are you ready to go back to 2000? The fashion is definitely there. It's actually quite terrifying when I'm going through the shops. I'm like, I definitely was wearing this 25, 26 years ago. One of the biggest hits to have come out in 2000. Playing next.
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